moral to be drawn from this dangerous nightmare situation is a simple one. Don't let it happen. It depends on you.

No introduction needed. But girls still ask what my name is, tryna pretend they don't know who C is. Like anytime I get on that mic, it don't cover 100 regions. Sweden, Norwegian, New Zealand, Australian, Arab, Armenian, even Asian, Indian.

size double in the white rubble. 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Though I heard a far off voice shout to me, these are hearts, not toys. But still the line keeps moving, every step I take I must fine tune it. Every day is a new convention to wrestle with, in amongst the ruins of everything. 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

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Cause some people say God you know, but me know I wish God them myself. 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But put some people I say God.

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2: Big things, yeah.
0: Some people put some car and dig up some.

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Boss up 4-5 Nanko 1 Remington. Any boy, this Balaton, them in a Killington. 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
0: No fire in the 40-watt, motherfucker.

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0: Eh ben, j'arrive.
2: Very, very. 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It's here. I'm not bad. I want a remedy.

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Coming down from the mainland in canoes, we might have even traveled transcendentally. Hallucinating in the astral, seeking life, bearing stars. Becoming human, becoming wise. I am a link in the chain, a degree of light, a sparkle in the rain, a glint, a poem with no words, from a place where we measure distance by breath.

0: You're not any less of a man if you don't pull the trigger. 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
1: 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I'm the one to play seats for these niggas. 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I come from the bottom, but I done succeeded a little. Did this shit on my own, so can't nobody say that I ever just needed.